0: Rescue Squad 11's arrived. It's going to be on NAVS, a couple hundred feet off of solid.
1: Elevation Rescue Squad 11.

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Rescue Oakland, call me 781 Delta, engine 291, 27, rescue engine 27, EMS 1, respond to northbound route 295, is on ramp to westbound route 32. Motor vehicle collision involving a motorcycle and two Bravo.

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0: APD is asking for further information.
1: The gentleman was dropped off by a taxi cab at a residence that is not his, and the resident that is here would like him to be removed and placed in another location.
0: Okay.
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Medical Box 3013, Engine 3, Wilmington 39, respond. I'm located still on scene, apartments 701 Glenwood Street, apartment 612, Richard Clay Street, Adams Park Road, in front of Conscious, on 2 Bravo.

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0: 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I have a truck in tow. Pool is heavily damaged at the base. There's fire in the area.
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1: Charlotte 528, we're going to come in off the winner.

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Story type 5, got nothing evident from side alpha, Alpha 317, 282, let's come in.

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Walk out of basement on side Charlie. Got no condition set in the basement. 282 has a line stretched to the front door. We're going to be inside the office to do an investigation.

0: Taxi 4 is on location. Battalion 4, 2825, unit internet, two personnel. Once you make entry, go ahead and give me a can for the transfer.
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0: 282 to command. Occupants are reporting an odor in the front of the house. We have no haze, no conditions. On tower out of 5 Rob, I then come in to help assist. You'll need everyone else level 1 space.
3: Sorry, 24, we're going to assume. Taking command, Samantha's.

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1: Come in.
0: In the basement over here. We're going to have to establish outside with three.
1: Copy, no changes, basement's clear. We're going to establish sign off on the three.
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0: 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I'm comfortable with myself and Tire Lighter 5. 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
1: Occupant was very agitated through the door, so I want to tell you she would not answer the door. However, I did hear her say that there was no issues. We're going available.
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1: 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Caller states the electrical panel is fizzling. 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They took the breaker off and it's still popping. 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

0: going to be right around the corner from the Steelbox. There's a BGE contractor stating that the transformer was on fire.
1: Okay. So this came in from BGE?
0: Two 04, they had just advised that they were a contractor for BGE.

0: 101 Drive.
1: It's going to be a two-level split floor. I have nothing evident. We'll be on the alpha side. Tara 13, come on around. We'll be on press scanning. Chief, you take your myth.
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0: box 3231, Gen 321, proceed equal to 329 Congressional Court. Pursuit of St. Thomas Place for an alarm on LeBron.
1: I have a walkout door on the Bravo side. I have no conditions on the first level. Nothing evident all the way around. Homeowners reporting an electrical odor inside with sizzling at the panel, which is located in the number one floor. We have entrance recorder stretched to the A side. We'll be entering with two to investigate.
2: Commander K101, entering with two. Command Tower 30, go ahead and assist. Head to 101 interior.

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0: 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Should be on the first floor.
1: Tower 36, they're assigning side alpha with 2 first round.
2: Engine 10 grand.
0: Command's okay, Tower 30, I'm with 2. Go ahead, 101.
2: Operating the first floor with 2. Reported they received their power back after it was out for some time. They had a sizzling and abnormal sound at the panel. They did kill their main. There's no condition to the first floor. Primary is complete. We're going to repower and attempt to see if we can rectify it.
0: Command's okay. Is the power on or off right now?
2: It's been off since they got the power back. They said it's been off for the entire.
0: Command's okay. Tower 30, go ahead and assist 101. Should be on level 2. Give me a primary on that level.
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1: Engine 204 is on location. You guys passed 7958 Ticknack Road with a blown transformer with BG&E, possibly related to the outage.
0: Command's okay. Thank you. Go ahead, Tower 3. Zoom. Complete, negative. Command's okay. Primary port number 2 is negative. When you get a chance, get some eyes over in the attic. Let me know the conditions.
2: Tower 3 is okay.

0: Go ahead, what's wrong?
1: After further investigation, it sounds like they've been having some power issues since the recent storms. He reported the sizzling for about 10 minutes after they regained power. They turned off the main breaker as we thought.
0: Command's okay. Did we check, did you check around the breaker box and just make sure there wasn't any kind of extension in the walls or in that void?
1: That's correct. No extension anywhere. No signs of any abnormalities.
0: Command's okay. I'm waiting. Tower 30, just letting me know what the conditions are on the attic.
2: On the Red 360, two stories all the way around, like five structure, no changes. Where it's going to be established, side alpha.
3: I have another unit in route. Can you just contact EG&E and confirm that?
0: Yeah, I'm side up.
4: Tower 30 command. Made access to the attic. No conditions.
0: Command's okay. Command Edge 101.
1: 101.
0: Are you confident that there's no fire hazard in here?
1: That's correct. I believe this is going to be isolated to the panel.
0: Command's okay. And just to reconfirm, the panel is, the mains are thrown off, correct?
1: That's correct. We need a trip breakers.
0: Command's okay. I'm going to hold you. Command units on the 10-8 box, holding engine 101. Other units can go available as they're ready. Command the firearm.
5: Yes,
0: the units arrived on location of a two-story split-level single-family dwelling, type 5. Two occupants reporting a sizzling sound from the electric panel. The main breakers to the house are off. The area around the panel box has been searched, as well as both floors, negative for occupants as well as for fire hazard. Floor number 1, floor number 2, and the attic space. Going to hold into 101. Other units are going to go available as they're ready. 101 operating on Bravo. Another neighbor was reporting flickering lights. Indeed, it sounds like there may be some issue connected to the blown transformer on Tickner Road. I'm going to have 101 just keep the electrical panel off at the fifth house, 7873 Pepper Box Lane, until BG&E confirm that it's safe.
5: Arlong copies.
0: Command, firearm, we can release the tag panel. Cancel command.

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1: Medical box 1813 is in 181 medic 18 response. 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

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Sick person, 2 Bravo.

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Red Roof Inn, 6600 Ritchie Highway, from 208 Cross Street Orchard Road, East Ordnance Road. Lift assist 1 Bravo.

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0: on the phone here, sir. Too long. A smoke detector in one of the occupants' apartments went off. They were evacuated for the full station on the fourth floor, lower down resetting.
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0: Performance 408 had a smoke detector in her individual apartment go off as she was evacuating. She pulled the full station. No smoke, no fire, no conditions, no apartment 408, no alarm.

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0: Are you able to contact the callback number and notify them that we're going to be transporting to University of Maryland?
1: Okay.

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Rescue alarm, 589 Charlie, engine 61, tower letter 5, Vic 6, engine 402, respond, southbound I-97, Waterbury Road, for motor vehicle collision on 2 Charlie.

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Johnson 331. 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It came from the central office.

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If you want to stage out here. Just not sure how far we go. Sorry, Tyler's going to stage out on 648, so you tell us how to get back there.

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0: 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Lift assist, 2 Bravo.
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1: 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Callers from across the street advise there's a male in a parked boat. 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

0: Kyle, I'm Dominic 33 Bravo. City apartment Juliet, patient has a self-inflicted laceration to the arm. Police are en route. And we've added tower ladder 26 to the call.
1: Okay.

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0: 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Respond to 2600 Solomon's on the road, cross street of Admiral Cochran Drive, for sick person, talk of 2 Bravo.
1: 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She thinks it's to the left of this address.
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0: That's correct, responding, yes, me.

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1: Let me handle the county for what you do. They're going to transport the patient. All units in service.
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1: Call Louise is coming from the 1445 address that she's been hearing it since this morning when she woke up. She said she could hear it really well from her basement and her back porch as well.
0: And I'll confirm with her. I do have the audible inside Charlie. Do you have anything inside Alpha Visual?
1: Negative.
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0: 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Advise the neighbor to call back if there's any other concerns. 7-1's in service.
1: Silence direct. 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
0: 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We got two on the top.

Local bus 537, engine 51, proceed to 1131 Delta Green Highway North, cross street of Carver

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Correction, 7310 Ritchie Highway, Unit 516, Crossway, Georgia Avenue. 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

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Ambulance 409, Rescue Squad 38, northbound assignment, engine 51, southbound assignment. Northbound 97 in the area of Farm Road. For an unknown problem, I'll talk to Charlie.

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0: Medic 40. Bring in a 329 in Medical Box 4087 Bravo, northbound 997. Caller advised, persons laying on the side of 97 between mile markers 3 and 4.

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1: 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Difficulty speaking. He'll be responding with ambulance 209.

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1: Good.
0: New patient was found northbound on 997. We're turning around and heading southbound.
1: Alright, 51 following. Just a single call.
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1: 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A log from a tree smoking on General Highway between Waterbury and Sunrise Beach Road.
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2: 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They're still not on location.
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Bruising Hughes on the boulevard, 7954 Baltimore Annapolis Boulevard, cross street of Castle Harbor Way and Cedar Cliff Drive. Unknown problem on Talker 1 Raw. 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

0: 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Respond to the Dunkin' Donuts, 5601 Ritchie Highway, cross street of Seward Avenue. For no problem, talk with one brother. 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
1: 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The other is in the alley wearing a gray hoodie and jeans.
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0: Silence units responding on box alarm 4013, 568 Waver Drive. 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Smoke alarms are going off. 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
1: 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I got a two-story Type 5, split foyer. I got light smoke from the doorway. I'm out on the 360.
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0: Okay. Well, I'm just coming.

0: got water on the fire.
1: To the Charlie side of the building. Roger off.
2: Command, give me your can report when you can for transfer. I copy water on the fire. Tower 40.
0: Tower 40 to command. We're in zone 2. We got the can on the kitchen fire now. The engine was removing an occupant. We're continuing on the circuit. I'm on the number 2 floor. The number 1 floor, which is going to be to the left, has been searched. It's negative.
2: Okay. 40, let me know where that occupant is. I got eyes on it. Okay. Fire alarm transfer to command of Battalion 35.
3: Copy on location. We were direct command Battalion 35.
2: Medic 35, when you arrive, stage down by the hydrant, bring your equipment and your stretcher to side alpha for a patient.
1: 35,
0: sir. Search of the upper level is complete negative. We're going to the lower level.
4: Engine 4 and I thought off of a 2, searching the engine for a corner. We're going to fire attack.
2: Okay, I copy that. All units responding, keep that roadway open for the medic unit to be able to get out. 4-2. You'll have the fire attack, and you're on the first floor of this, correct?

0: I've already seen people get drunk as well. 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
1: Copy the power secured. Tower 40 with the kitchen located on the second floor.
0: That's correct, Chief. Do you want to call the lower level? One, the occupied, which is going to be at the ground level, two, and the upper three. We're all operating on number two. We're checking for extension.
1: Okay, I copy. It's a split level. The fire's on level two, and you've completed the search. I got Tower 39 coming in to assist you with any opening up. All units operating on the 4013. I'm operating with 40's engine and tower, truck 39, medic 35, 17, send your engine crew to the scene as a standby, all the units level one.
2: One step, my God.
3: Truck 39 with two, first floor.
1: Okay, truck 39, fire alarm, you copy. We got water on the fire. We got one civilian out of the residence on side out. Medic 35 is getting ready to start their assessment now.
4: Fire alarm copies. Water on the fire. One civilian out of the residence on side alpha.

0: 说事儿呢，什么一个月三月四号日。
1: Okay, you just started it. Ready to command on the RIT 360, confirming split level. We have side Charlie access to the basement, no smoke or fire in the basement. No conditions on any side except Alpha, the light smoke from Alpha. RIT established side Alpha. Command, okay.

0: 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Times are 402. I saw the oven come out. Confirm there's no extension.
1: One's working on the cabinets right now. I'll let you know in a minute.
0: Okay.

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0: Bucks 31-24, Ambulance 119. Respond to Giants Food, 6636 Ritchie Highway, Cross Street to Orchard Road. Or heat exposure, Tucker from Nova.
1: Coming from the soffit, the crew on the interior has access to that attic. 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
2: Okay.
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4: Standard pacification, we got it opened up. 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
2: Okay.
3: Across from the doors. 119, okay.
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2: Command the fire alarm on Delta.
4: Go ahead, Command.
2: 568 Wayward Drive, Type 5, split foyer, correction, split level. Crews had fire on the second floor level from the stove top. Stove's been extinguished and been removed. The cabinets have been removed. We got ventilation process going on now from the number one floor, which is the right-hand side. Medic 35 is evaluating one patient. As soon as we get the smoke cleared out, we'll probably start scaling back. So, had the crews operating approximately the next 45 minutes.
4: Fire alarms are good.
2: Command's back on echo. Truck 39, Tower 40, I have your crews out. I believe Engine 40, you're out to you, correct?

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1: Bomb location ambulance, 119.
0: 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You're out with two, correct?
2: That's right.
0: Okay. You good with holding 2 and 2? 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
1: Alright, I'm to ambulance 119.
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0: Report. 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
2: Fire alarm. Medic 35 is going to transport one of the occupants from the hospital, or correction, from the residence to the hospital. The situation is they have no place and unable to make contact with their power of attorney to where they can relocate him. He does not have any injuries that are related to the fire itself. If FIV is notified. Other crews are racking up. They're going to be on the scene for a few more minutes. I'm trying to find a good cell phone number or contact for the resident. Their phone is missing right now.
1: Fire alarm cops.
2: All right, I'm back to Echo.
1: Copy. 10G35, back to active.

Medical Box 1704, Truck 46, Medic 17, responded 269 Joyce Lane West, across the street of Ashby Court. Sick person, talker, one brother.

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1: Man,
0: 35. 35, go
1: ahead. The cell phone is pink in color. You get to the hospital, ask them to double check. We're unable to locate it in the residence, and she had it towards the front door with the patient.
0: Okay.
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1: We're going to check him out real quick. 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Do you have a patient down there?
0: Yes.
1: All right, give me 30 seconds, and I'll advise if we need to come down there.
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Respond to Autumn Lake at South Haven, 2700 South Haven Road, unit 103. Cross street of Ball South Way. For sick person, alert, talk with 2 Bravo.

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Respond to Empire Towers, 7310 Ritchie Highway, Cross Street on Georgia Avenue, Northeast, for collapse investigation, Tucker 1 Echo.

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2: Responding engine 351. It's going to be a Lexus, a silver Lexus. First grade caller advised she cannot open the door, but the passenger door opened. Police are en route.
3: Okay.

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engine 18 to command. We have someone waving us. We're on the 6th Ave side, which is Bravo side of the building. We have someone waving us down into the parking garage. One and one, I copy.

0: 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I got to shoot you.
1: Tower letter 2066. 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
2: 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So 181, tower letter 26 investigation, or evacuation, 261, rescue squad 33, investigation.
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0: Confirmed. The floor of the second floor is collapsing into the number one floor below us.
2: We switched out of our front line 3-1 and into reserve engine 709.
0: Working on it, Chief.
1: Roger, 133. Command. We're going to enter with 26, with 3. I'm going to leave 2 out for equipment need. Copy.
3: It's 35, Harlow.
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0: evacuation collection point will be at 7238 Ritchie. That's north of 6th.
1: 26 on command. I have rescue squad 33 walking on the exterior side. Correct. Correct. The interior along the exterior walls. Just very evacuate number 2 through.
0: Probably 2. Yeah, I don't know.
2: Probably 2 to Anne Arundel, minute
0: 48. Charlie.
3: 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Melissa, just pull the full station and go from there, Chief.
0: That's correct. And direct them towards the Nissan dealership, parking lot of the Nissan dealership, for evacuation.

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0: Tower 26, come in. For your reference, 18 taking odds, we're taking evens. We're starting on number 2 and we'll push them towards the collection point.
4: 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Tyler 26 on the evens, 181 on odds. Evacuating floors.
0: I'm on the command. First floor is clear, headed to the third floor.
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6: Over on the Delta side where we made entrance. Partial ceiling collapse of the deck from where engine 26 is seeing it. Doesn't look like it's impacted any vehicles. We don't see anybody trapped. A lot of stress cracks to the beam structures on sublevel 2.
4: Copy. Confirm evacuation. And then you can evacuate.

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0: 12 on location, engine 101, what do we need inside?
1: Command to 261. Was there work being done inside level 1 prior to collapse? From the recon photo I have, it looks like there's mobile equipment.
2: That's correct, Chief. I was trying to disseminate what they were actually doing. They were not cutting. However, I do see some sort of air tools, and they were saying they were going after holes that were already in the floor.
3: You're on location.
2: 261. Go ahead, 23. What's your location? North side of the structure. Full of base. We're right where Rescue Squad 33 and Engine 18 are in the safety office.

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0: They were using a jackhammer around each of the columns to reset the floor.
2: Four-story type 2, nothing showing. Alpha, Bravo, and Delta size, we're investigating.
1: Command of Battalion 2.
3: Truck 45.
1: That's correct.
4: 6, ambulance 219, proceed code 6701, Rapid Waterway, unit 304, Rapido, Water Fountain Court. Lift assist, Dr. 1 Bravo.

0: Tower, 26 Command. Number 4 floor, 6 removed. We're making our way up.
1: Tyler 26, I copy. Number 4 is clear, moving to number 6. Yeah.

0: clear. We're just going to check the roof, and then we should be done.
1: Copy. On your way down, clear 8. Skyliner 26, you can just worry about number 6.
0: I copy. EP copy.

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Local alarm 3003, engine 131, tower 30. Response to the Food Lion, 3056 Mountain Road, Unit Alpha, cross street of Royal Palm Drive. Four alarms, Star Complaint Charlie.

0: 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Good one.
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2: Copy, 3-0, number 6. Come into 181.
3: 181. We're on floor 8. We just checked floor 10. We're on our way down.
2: Copy. Tyler at 26, you may exit.
4: 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We're headed down.
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7: Medic 42, sorry, correction, Medic 44 is priority 2 to PWMC.
2: To see if they can accommodate some of those evacuees just out of those storm.
3: 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We have approximately 75 to 100 people in their parking lot now.
2: Copy. Can you also make contact with your evacuees, see if any of them have vehicles in a surface level parking and they may leave.
3: Understood.

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1: And it's step 156 is probably. Go ahead, high green at the end of the Ford.
2: The patient that was confined is being removed from the vehicle. Which ALS unit do I have?
3: Do a safety 7.
4: Meeting, we had a couple of calls, including a structure fire coming out. I'll let you know, though.
0: From the previous Hollywood accident with 33, we're transporting one to BWMC, priority 3.
4: Fire and copies, ambulance 1A. You'll have it acknowledged.
5: One of the patients, talking to you about it.

0: Thank you. 46 Harlem, I'm in the box, please.
1: Escort, 7-1 has a hide. Aaron Hydrant, down at the port. 7-1 arrive location. End of the group, townhome. Three stories, nothing of them from side out. We'll be out investigating.
2: 8-4 respond to 70, 74 Bembe Beach Road. Slip F-14, stroke 3-1.
3: We'll have the hydrant, second hydrant at 1553, Smallwood Court, right at the circle.
4: Yeah, 55.
3: Got a single story nursing home, type 3, nothing evident, side alpha, we'll be out investigating.
5: Location, nothing evident from side alpha, investigating entrance 36.
6: Can I find a rendezvous point with you?
1: Ready for the investigation.
6: Probably going to PG trauma at this point.
7: Truck 36 to the firefighter from truck 36. You can maintain. There's no alarm sounding on the alarm panel. They're advising that there's an alarm at Route 10. I want to check it out.
3: 7-9 to Medic 28. Going to be starting north, shooting for a rendezvous at headquarters.
1: Floor number 1. Yeah. We'll be entering Side Delta.

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1: EMS 1 is going to confirm if Bubba's across the street is available to hold evacuees, and then as stated, try to work a survey of where people's vehicles are, and if they are surface level, they can leave, and otherwise we'll get a record of how many should be on floor 1 and how many on sub floor 2, and figure out what we're going to do with transportation.
2: Okay. 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
3: Engine 7 is going to have a fire for extended by side delta with the line. Engine 7 is going to floor number 2.
4: Thank you, 5 to the battalion, sir.
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6: That's just continue to run to Friday school. Can't hit for

0: to medic 43.
1: Truck 31.
2: EMS 1 has confirmed that Bubba 33 across Ritchie Highway is available and can hold 35 to 40. So if we evacuate the surface level parking and you maintain 25 to 30 and we can put 40 across the street, I would think that'll accommodate. I'll work with, once you're ready, I'll work with units to control traffic on Ritchie to move those people across the street.
1: Okay.
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4: away, lift the pit. Here's one.
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1: Charlie 39, copy. We're coming.
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0: 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Tower Ladder 26. Work your way down to 7320 at the Department of Aging and see if there's any access there for evacuees.
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0: Okay, no full vehicle paperwork.
1: 3311 at 7310, Richie. Had a 10-story type 2 multi-use, approximately 200 and 200, with a below-grade collapse of two levels of parking deck. Not a full collapse, no entrapment, no injuries, with approximately 100 evacuees. All personnel have been evacuated, working with building maintenance and contacts for further evaluation. Sheltering people in place at 7328, 7320, and across the street on Ritchie. I'll be maintaining the command. I'll release some of the tertiary units momentarily and most likely maintain three engines, two trucks, and the special ops units. Fire alarm's okay.

0: Metairie to Howard County, Parks Area 1-3. Engine 291 responding 6201 South Hanover Road, Cross Street to Smith Avenue, for a motor vehicle collision, talk group. Two problem with their Charlie 1.
1: They have about a 30-minute window until the arrival of the storms. How are we doing with evacuating management? Let me know when you're ready to shut down Rich Channel, move some people across the street. And if that's going to be too much, we will move some to 7320 at the Department of Aging, which is south on Richie.
2: Okay, we're ready to shut down, Richie.
1: Copy. Can your cell phone 181 handle that?
2: That's correct.
1: Copy. Will that be adequate then between Sheehy and above 33?
2: That's correct. I have about 60 people in the parking lot right now, so I'm going to try to split them half and half.
1: Copy. Commander 181, you copy, will work with truck 31 and then just maintain a position at above 33 for communication purposes.
2: That's correct.
1: Command units on the 3311, holding 261, 181, truck 31, power ladder 26, engine 311, rescue squad 33, the units for special ops, and 55, remainder Mingoville.
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Engine 211, engine 204, truck 13, tower 4, power squad 1, medic 18, battalion 4, battalion 35. Spot 145, Monroe Road, cross street of Lamar Road. Structure fire, Tahoe, Wild Golf.

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2: Copy, Chief 20. Fireline to units responding on box alarm 1807, 145 Midland Road. So first grade caller, they reported that their electronics started popping and then filled the living room with smoke.
3: Oak Lane, crossing to Water Oak Road. Respect your fire, talk to Bravo there, Delta 1.
4: Two have made their way to Bubba's.
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0: You notify your evacuees in your respective areas. It's going to be an extended evaluation from engineering before the cars can be removed. They need to make arrangements to get transportation home.
2: Fire alarm, engine 431, you will have rapid intervention, and fire alarm 2, battalion chief 4, train division 1. 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We're working on replacing them now.
0: Operation Chief, the fire alarm. 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
0: Okay. You can go ahead and make them the first and change.
2: Copy that.
0: Can I copy the message on Howard to do so?
1: 431 with written.
4: Four to the ops chief. 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
5: 57.
3: Bomb attacks.
1: For our medic, correct?
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6: 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We're in front of you, I think.
0: 12, where are you at?
3: 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About 145 Midland Road, cross street over Lamar Road. Structure fire, talk group 1 Gulf.
0: Copy. At this time, it looks like all evacuees have been sheltered. I'll let you know if that changes. Third, 431, fourth, 211. You'll be the fifth new engine, and 204 just remain on the box extra for now.
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2: 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I have the updated running assignment as follows. 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
3: 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We're the only round. Basin access, side Charlie. Nothing evident, side Charlie.
0: Thank you.
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0: 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Please. Which phone talk to brother?
1: Can you give me an elevator cam?
2: Okay, we spoke with the homeowner. He said he's been getting power surges on and off. We're getting ready to check the ceiling on the second floor in the hallway for some heat. As soon as we check out, if it feels warm, we might have to go ahead and open the ceiling up.
1: Man, I thought we were investigating some heat in the attic on the second floor. Once you've opened it up, you're in another camp. Command at truck 31.
3: Truck 31.
1: Will you have any evacuees that are unable to provide their own transportation?
0: One.
2: Okay, around the light fixture on the second floor, we got a little bit of heat. I want to go ahead and open that ceiling up to try and get up in there. We have gained access to the attic area. From what we can tell, where we're at, there's not a whole lot of conditions up there, if any.
3: Time to your command. We probably want to get BG&E to pull the meter to the building if we're unfortunate and we need to secure the gas.
1: Medic 43, transform priority 2 to Harbor. From the service entrance to the panel.
4: Give
1: me a can on the condition of those wires.
0: 22,

0: 321 here. 321,
1: go ahead.
0: Several breakers are clipped. Not sure what they're to. I'm going to go ahead and put an inspection hole in this ceiling. It's pretty warm to the touch.
1: Received. Do you need any additional resources?
0: Command, if I could get a start to the second floor, and then I guess let's go ahead and try and get power secured.
1: Three, two, one, repeat that message.
0: I need a tarp, salvage tarp for the second floor, and then I'll need somebody probably to go ahead and secure the power. The haze, the smoke has not gotten any worse. If anything, it's starting to dissipate a little, but I still got the odor.
1: Okay, truck 13 was going to be controlling the electricity. Chauffeur truck 13, take a tarp, second floor. You meet the officers from engine 321. Acknowledge.
2: EMS 36.
3: Building status 8, switching into Rock 36. I'll advise one. Ready for radio changes.
4: On a 360, got a two-story type 5 with a basement. 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Basement access interior only. Investigating the odor from the outside. 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
5: I copy, there's no odors inside. How about readings?
4: That was no odors per the homeowner. We're making entry with 3. Sign off on them.
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4: Not currently.
1: Received.
3: Copy. Just for verification, Richie Highway is Alpha, so Delta.
5: Correct, the Delta exposure. 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
5: 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I'll get back to you on that. Truck 31
3: command. Okay, truck 31.
5: 31 in the Nissan dealership. Are they able to arrange transportation home?
3: Copy. Manual William.
5: 1-1.
3: Same information. Do you have anyone across your team that's unable to provide transportation for them?

0: 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Nobody gets past you.
1: Copy, thanks.
2: 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That horn is nothing. It's a mechanical malfunction.
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0: Copy, all clear on floors number 1 and 2. You're heading to the basement.

0: 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Truck 13 over you entering. Side Alpha to the second floor.
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0: Assistant T-12, sir, if you're giving me, I'll head back the second for coverage.
1: That's all good.
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1: Received.

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1: 321.
0: 321.
1: We're about a can.
0: We're continuing to investigate the haze on the first floor. I'm going to put a second set of eyes up in the attic. See what we get from there, and then we're going to go ahead and probably put a little inspection hole in the ceiling if need be.
1: Okay. So you have a consistent haze on the second floor, correct?

0: committed in 321. You still have truck 13 operating with you. Would another truck help assist you locating or running this down? Go ahead, Rescue Squad 33.
1: If 401 is clear, we moved up to 2. We're going to take a long time just because we got about 100 keys on this master key room. We can get into the suite, but all these rooms inside the suite are locked, so it's going to be a while.
0: Copy. Clear when you can clear. And truck 13, you continue to investigate the haze. Hasn't gotten any worse. I'm going to continue to hold all units until we run this down to determine the source.
1: Command, if you're okay with it, can you send the building rep out to meet us on 2? That might speed it up if he's in charge of the key.
0: Copy. Command and Battalion 2, you copy. The building rep available to go to number 2 floor to assist with the secondary.
2: That's correct. He's headed to side alpha to the main door. Police 4, attack your pants.
3: Ready to PW, medic 5.

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1: Party 3 to Anne Arundel, Medic 1.
2: First response, 33, come in. Go ahead, 33. You okay with having a crew isolate Tower 31?
3: That's correct. You needed some personnel for that.
2: Yeah, that's correct.

0: 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Can you ascertain, I think the main panel's in the sub-level. We'll reset the pull station. We pulled initially on South Charlie, but I don't know if we're going to get it to reset without being in the class area.
1: Copy. The building engineer is on the number 1 and number 2 floor.

0: for SC-33, ask your building rep just to confirm that. I believe the main annunciator is in the garage level, which we're not going to be able to get to.
1: Okay, I haven't seen a building rep yet. We're still waiting on them.
0: Center South Charlie, it's number 14.
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1: Command, we're on number 3. 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
1: 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I'm going to be a 76 year old female, fainting, alert.
0: Medical box 2904, ambulance 209, engine 291, respond to 1903, Stonehearth Court, Cross Street of Unile Place, profile 2 Bravo.

0: fire alarm, 349 to fire alarm, put us back on the call on location.
1: And rescue 33, your alarm should be restored and it's in trouble. And rescue 33, just confirm, you shouldn't have had it above the second floor. We had nothing on the upper floors. Unless that changed.
2: 349, I have you on location.
3: Sweet, it's almost second.
1: Thanks for sound with you on. Alright, alarm system's restored.
4: Tyler 26, I copy.
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1: 33, did you ever get a rep with you on the upper floors?
3: We got a key for this floor, so we're working our way through the second now.
1: Alright, he's on number one with us. Do you still need him, or?
3: Yeah, just send the two, and then we'll be ready to add the three.
1: See if he's going to let us out the front door. He locked the front door. He's going to let us up, and then he's going to head up to them.
4: Copy.

0: engine 26 or SC33. We've checked every single one that is open, which isn't many. Do you want us to hang and wait on number 4 for you, or can we just continue up and hit all the common areas?
1: Just stand by on 3. We should be another 3 to 5 minutes on 2, and then we'll be to you.
0: Okay, we're on number 4.

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Do you need anything inside? Just your personnel.

0: That's 33, come in.
1: Go ahead, 33.
0: Chief, all of 7300 on the corner of 6th and Ritchie has been evacuated. We got it taped off, just so you're aware.
1: Copy.
0: Come in, and if you need, we have fresh crews that can assist with that secondary.
1: Sure. Repeat, 23.
0: If you need, we can assist with that secondary to assist, 33.
1: Copy. 1 through 3 have been searched. If you want to move off and coordinate with 33 and 26. Medical box, medic 228, medic 29, inch 402. 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We're involved, talk with one brother.
0: Where can we begin to assist?
2: You're going to work your way up to floor 4 and meet 26. We'll be there in a minute with our keys.
0: Okay.
3: 9 alert 26, arrest mission 23. Are you in the basement or subdivision to gain access? If not, the building left floor 1 and he has everything locked.
0: Negative 26, we're out on the street.
3: Yeah, you're not going to be able to get in without forcing entry. He locked all the doors so that all these people coming for appointments aren't coming in the building. And he moved up to assist the companies on the upper floors, so you're not going to have access.
0: Okay, we'll stand by. If he makes his way down, we'll have two crews ready.

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1: Good.
0: I mean, this guy was securing some rooms on floor two. So he comes up to three, I'll send him down to the main lobby on the alpha side and let you in.
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0: 23 was 5, and squats 4 was 5 as well. And our side out for making our way to the fourth floor via stairwell.
1: Copy, moving to number 4, 5, and 5.

0: 23 Command.
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0: 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We're making our way to floor number 6.
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1: Right.
0: Do we need to go to 5 and open up any rooms, or are we able to make access?
1: We got a master key. We made access. We're on 6. We're about to make our way to 7.
0: Okay, we just cleared 4. Do you need to come off and assist, or can you finish the top 4?
1: We can finish the top.
2: 5605 Sandy Bluff Way, Cross Street of Moonlight Court. Our problem stock 1 mile.
3: Command's okay. Command's okay. Command 181.

0: truck 13, 5605, Sandy Bluff. Way, 4 with 1.
1: Come into 181.
2: 181.
1: Do you have any evacuees remaining across the street?
2: That's correct. We still have about 15. No one needs rides. They've all started to work food.
3: Engine 17, rescue engine 47. You can go now.
2: Copy. Thank you.
1: 21, if you have your list of evacuees, you can take a picture of that and text it to the battalion 1 cell, and I'll get it to the building room.

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0: Rest is 533 for me. We'll finish on 48. We're going to work our way down and out.
1: 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Rescue squad 33.
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1: Medical Box, 2802, Agent 282, Medic 6, EMS 1, Agent 51. On a 456 North Protection Road, cross street of Oakdale Lane. Gunshots are coming through Bravo.

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1: Be a 63-year-old female. Gunshot self-inflicted. Downgraded to a DOA. Battalion Chief 4 has been added as well. Their discretion.
0: Bravo. Keep just slapping at it as it's the possible location. Medical box 3126, ambulance 349-8321, responding at 6702 Randall Waterway, unit 301. Cross street at Waterfowl and Court, first in person, talk or bug fellow.
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0: We're doing an SMEs check. 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

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Roger the Howard, please. Pursuit person, Zogo 2, Bravo.

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0: 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Are you going to need Tower 43?
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Got a two-story pickup. Two-story on a basement. Nothing evident on the side. Alpha, Bravo, Delta. 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
1: 7-1 arrived. What's the number? 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

3604, proceed codal 179 West Drive, Cross Street of Taylor Avenue, put up a says talk of 2000.

506, engine 51, engine 61, engine 701, Woodford, 28, Battalion 4. Respond to 1604, Toby's Court, Cross Street and Price Road. 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
1: 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Interpreter is on the line as well, due to caller being deaf. Advise the problem is inside.

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3101, truck 31, proceed call to 113th Avenue, cross street of Marshall Road. 4 alarms, talk to 1 Bravo.

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0: 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Respond for the working fire dispatch, 1131 Honeysuckle Lane, cross street of Honeysuckle Ridge Court. 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
1: Okay, 361, you're the sustainable. Rescue engine 47, you've got the water supply. You're the water supply also.
2: Rescue engine 47, sir.
0: Truck 31, the fire alarm. I'm in service on a malfunctioning detector. Zero parts part reading and a notice of findings was issued.
3: Problem copies.
1: Yep. Ship center's on location. I got it. One and a half story dwelling. Got fire on side alpha.
3: One location, one and a half story dwelling, fire on side alpha.
1: Four zero two, you get on location. You can lay up the driveway, pull past the dwelling, so you are not an exposure.
0: Okay.
1: Tower 40. Give me a 360.
0: I got it, Chief.
1: Okay, fire department, or PG on the electric side, fire alarm.
0: 40, go up the driveway, we're laying out for you. Chief, call side alpha, the side with fire showing. That's going to be the front porch.
2: Bravo, police on location.
1: Right.
2: 35, skin dress.
1: Pull further in, 402. Pull further in.
0: Chief, I got one all the way around. Just a fire on the alpha side. There's basement access to Velcro doors. Light smoke condition, no fire.

0: had to reposition the power 40. I need that PI 360 again.
1: One story all the way around. It's on a basement. There's access side Charlie for the basement. Light smoke from the basement, no fire. Your front porch is fueled by firewood, so they're going to need to knock that down with a heavy water. We got an open door on the back. We're going to be entering with two for a search.
2: It's 35. It's got the 2-inch line stretch. We're going to get the fog and fire knocked down the side alpha.
0: Okay, 351, I want you to focus on side alpha. 402, I want you to position a line on side Charlie. I want you to support power 40. 351, you've got crews inside doing a search. I don't want it flowing in on them.
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6: District is on water supply. I want to verify that we're using the draft tank at 1605 Honeysuckle Road, of course.
7: That's right.
3: I can find there's a hydrant back in Norwood and Generals.
0: We're working. We're going through the basement.
1: I got 35, correction, Tower 40 and 402 going inside Charlie. I got 351 working on side alpha. I got truck 39 opened up the boarded up windows.
0: Tower 40, command. For best access to the inside Charlie entrance, you get in. Have monitored hoarding conditions.
1: You say hoarding conditions?
0: Monitored hoarding conditions. We can get around, but it's tight. But you need a line in. Blue side Charlie.
1: Okay, Commander 402.
6: 31 transferring to Company 40.
8: Problems ago.
0: Tower 40 officer, are we okay still flowing water side alpha into the house? Not the eaves down, still go into the windows.
8: Alright.
0: Reserve command, we're entering side Charlie's with two for a fire attack. Reserve question.
1: You need a call and enter inside Charlie. Is that 402?
0: That's good. Yeah, 402 inside Charlie.
1: I copy. 402 entering inside Charlie for fire attack. Commander 351, Battalion 35, make sure that line that you're flowing is not going interior on the crews that are making entry from side Charlie. Acknowledge.
8: It's Chief, I've already asked him that. He said to just continue to float in the roof area gateways.
1: Very good.
8: Football talker, Bombrava.
1: Foreside Charlie, back up 402.
0: Tower 40 command. We have a common and a number one fort and say so far it's negative. 402 has water on the fire in the main fire room.
1: Copy, 402's got water on the fire. Fire alarm, water on the fire interior. 84, do not make entry, just stand by side Charlie.
9: 84, copy. Stand by side Charlie.
0: 40 command. Can you just disconnect to the basement there and stop using the drop down?
1: Okay, what do you need verified?
0: Verified is this air drop down into the basement from the Alpha Sky area.
1: Okay. 8-4, can you do that? Get in the basement, make sure you got no drop down there.
7: 8-4, make an evasion. This is Harvard 2.
0: Battalion 35,
7: side Charlie with one. I'll have the first floor. Fire attack.
1: You're the calling first do fire attack. Who's that?
7: Battalion 35. I'm entering side Charlie with one. With 402. With fire attack.
1: I got you 35.
9: Fifth command, 360 complete, boarding conditions around the building, red will be set up, side Charlie.
1: Very well. Commander, medic 40.

0: 65 command. My 360 is complete, except for the Delta side. I'm not able to make access over there, and I don't have any changes.
1: Truck 46 command, adding 3 to RIT.
2: Last unit, give me a loop again.
1: Truck 46, working fire truck, adding to RIT with 3.
2: Perfect.
3: Okay, now I'm playing.
2: Got truck 39.
3: Boarded up with the clear. Going interior with 3 with battalion 35 to assist with fire attack.
2: Okay, did you get those windows opened?
3: Got them, they're open.
2: Say that again.
3: Right, they are on there.
2: Command to medic 40.
4: Division 1 to command.
2: Go ahead.
4: Bulk of the fire's not. I'm okay with 35's crew coming in off the side alpha. They can assist on the front portion of the house. I have 4 of 2 rushing on the back side. We got the roof open up, the ceiling open up, and it's like a third station.
2: Okay, 351, your interior, staying with the front part of the house. 1035, just coordinate that they're staying away from each other, not affecting each other.
4: That's great, Chief. We got reason to go yet to see them.
2: Okay, 351, what's your staffing?
5: We're entering with 2 with an interbreak hold.
2: I got you. 351 with 2. Side Alpha. Command to Medic 40, EMS 1. Document work walking around the front of the house with shorts and no shirt. Please have him assessed.
5: Medic 40 copies.
6: A4 command. Basement is negative for drop down, just heavy smoke.
2: Okay. Can you secure the power down there?
6: I'm going to check the phone and finger box.
2: Say that again, E4.
6: I'm going to check the phone and finger box.
2: Very well. Power's coming in Alpha Delta Corner.
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4: One on board to command. I have 2. 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
2: Very well, 194, just stand by. You and 261 are on staging.
8: Valley Road in Millwood is just past the entrance to the neighborhood. We'll have a good turnaround there for the tankers.
9: Sounds good. We'll have Tanker 3 on its way to you in probably 10 minutes.
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2: Copy, 1 hour on BG, and I'm 15 minutes in.
9: Fly to 194.
8: Go ahead.
9: Can you go ahead and get turned around while 3 is pumping off, and then we'll get you set up. The other drops.
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0: 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Tanker 3 is connected. Water's on its way to the fire ground.
1: Pacific Road, first one.
2: Division 1,
1: 6 and 8. Check
2: division 1. Tower 40. Primary negative on the first floor. Engine 351. We're starting the secondary.
3: Safety 5, come in.
1: Yeah, safety 5.
3: The power going to the house is still not. I can see the appliances illuminated in the kitchen. The line is on fire going to the house. But I just want to let you know that there is power still to the house.
1: Yeah, I've requested BG. They're an hour out. Just red tape it off, please, if you can.
3: All right.
4: Inquiry command, the main to the breaker box is turned off.
1: Very well, 84. You can exercise Charlie and stand by.
2: Division 1 to 84.
4: 84.
2: We're unable to find the panel box on the first floor. This is our main power still to the panel.
5: That's 2:26.
4: You said you still have power?
3: Homeowner says the breaker panel's in the basement.
1: Division 1, 8-4 reported that he secured the main breaker in the basement. Do you still have power on the first floor?
2: So it's like in quadrant A and quadrant Bravo.
1: Okay. BG is on the way, but they're going to be a while. See if we can find another panel.
2: Okay, Chief. Also, all the windows are still reinforced. We might need to get the roof from the outside to see to clear the windows the rest of the way.

0: Division One. Is there an actual need to remove the windows at this point? We have the fire pretty well knocked.
1: 194 driver.
2: 194 chauffeur, go ahead.
1: 3 is empty. As soon as Tanker 3 passes you, go ahead and back down. I'm sending a spotter down to work with you.
0: Negative. How's the fire itself? Do we have it pretty well knocked? We're just checking for extension at this point?
1: That's correct. All fire's knocked. The majority of the ceiling has been fully exposed. I still have a decent smoke condition in quadrants Alpha and Bravo. Alpha and Delta.
2: The front
1: door. Chris
2: is on copy.
1: Panel.
3: I copy 8-4.
1: Division Roger Command. I also want to get a replacement crew for Tower 40. Have him report to side Charlie. And stand by.
4: Okay, switch to Tukov.
0: You're the replacement crew. Commander, Rescue Engine 23.
5: Go ahead, Chief.
0: What's your location?
5: Side Bravo.
0: Okay, just stand by for an assignment. Command EMS 1.
6: EMS 1.
0: Have you assessed the occupant?
6: Correct. No medical resources are needed.
0: All right. Does he have his phone?

0: Perimeter's phone is inside the house.
1: Where's the rest of your man? We're attempting to hit some hot spots in the attic. We're resetting off the outside side, so just be careful on the outside side of the building.
0: Four zero two, give me that again.
1: There's some hot spots where he's a fly loader in the attic. We're attempting to knock the hot spots down. We're nozzle is running on alpha side. Just be aware that we're spraying out the alpha side.
0: Okay. Are you in conjunction with 351? Because they're working the alpha side.
1: That's correct. We're spraying currently out the alpha side.
0: Okay.
2: Tower 46 is not Charlie, with total 3.
1: We're 0-2 on a 0-2 so far. We don't have pressure alive.
2: Okay, coming to you now.
1: And the second line could use a little frustration.

0: 30 parlor.
1: Seven, Paydale, MC. Okay, talk.

0: I'm sure at crisis, trying to get information to give you for Red Cross, but I don't have that right now, but I need crisis in the meantime.
1: We'll be set at 7 for decline and resuscitation.
2: Okay, Jesus. Without advice.
3: 40's engines on the way out. 351's crew's on the way out. I have 261's crew in on 5 Charlie with me and truck 39's filled.
0: Okay. You need replacement crews? I've got 194 and rescue engine 23.
3: We're just chasing, letting the smoke rest in here. Identifying any other hot spots, and then we'll put the first crew in here with 39 leaders.
0: Very well.
4: 402, exit at 10 Alpha. Sorry, Charlie.
0: Copy, 402.

0: 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I got a mission for you. EMS-1's coming to relay the information to you.
1: 23 is direct, Chief.
0: Command 261.

0: Commander 361.
1: Chief, I got the crew. You want the engine driver?
0: No, just making sure they're checking their accountability. There was two.
1: That's correct. Driver's outside. Division 1 with me.
0: Very well.
1: Chief, truck 39's crew's coming out. We're going to get portable hand lights and give them the rest of engine 23. Once they get that equipment, I'll take them back inside Charlie on Division 1.
0: Very well. Rescue engine 23, you copy that?
2: That's correct. We're making our way around to Charlie's side now.
0: Very well.
3: Okay, Queen Anne's engine 14.
0: A good place for you for that.

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1: 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Might be another location or another floor.
0: Alright. Just look at the breaker panel, see if anything's tripped, and then just throw all the breakers off.
1: That's correct. There was... That's correct. There was one breaker tripped. I'll note it and turn everything else off.
0: Very well.
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0: Guys, Division 1.
2: The fire on the front porch at the Alpha Delta corner. We'll have the interior crews keep it in check due to the power lines being energized from the inside. But eventually, once the power's cut, we're going to have to dig that porch off.
0: Understood.
3: What's up, 39? Side Charlie, outside. With through.
0: I got the truck 39, you're outside with three. Power 40, 402-351. Had the rehab down at the bottom of the driveway. Let me know when you clear rehab.
4: Power 40's okay.
2: 40's okay.
5: Crisis have been notified. Do you have the information for Red Cross and also your 30 minutes into your incident?
0: Got a crew looking for the gentleman's cell phone, so Red Cross has that contact information. In the meantime, you can contact Red Cross, give them my cell phone, and we'll go from there. And I won't be able to place fire and control until BGE gets here, so we're still rolling. Again, fire was pretty well knocked, but we can't fully extinguish until BG cuts power.
5: Wrong copy.
1: 23 command, we entered Charlie's Todd with a crew of three. We'll be operating on the number one floor.
0: Okay, is this your initial entry to go and look for the accident's belongings?
1: That's correct.
0: Very well.
1: Aiden, Engine 84 has exited the basement with two.
0: 84, I got you out with two.
6: I copy. 194, when you make the turn onto Knollwood, just continue down, you'll see the line. I'll be standing here for you.
0: 194, copy.

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2: 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Them, Rescue Engine 23 with 3, are on Division 1. I'm outside Charlie with 1, coming with a face-to-face.
1: Very well. Rescue Engine 23, were you able to find any of that stuff?
3: Command, did you have a message for us?
1: The occupants belonging.
3: We found it loud. He's after the 1035. He can be bringing that out now. We're still looking for his phone.
1: Very well.

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1: Respond to Rescue Ranger 4.
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2: 413, Tower Ladder 26, Medic 33, respond 762 Rosewood Road, crossing to Linden Leaf Road and Cypress Landing Road. 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
2: Oh, sir.

0: 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First stroke, talk group 2 Bravo, there you go, 1.
1: Okay, just 7-1.

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I'll be entering side Charlie, first floor with two. First floor. We relieve 26. We'll be working in the Alpha Delta corner. Very well.

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1: Hold up for a second when three goes by. We're gonna have a civilian car come out past them, behind them before you back in.
2: Okay.

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1: Good.
0: Power from the pole to the house has been secured by PG&E.
1: Perfect. As soon as we get some crews out of rehab, we'll start overhauling the porch.
0: There are only a few structural members that are still standing. It's the firewood pile that's causing the most problems.
1: I'm sorry, give me that again.
0: There are only a few structural members that are still standing from the porch. It's the firewood pile which is creating the fire at this point.
1: Very well. Commander 402, Tower 40, your status of rehab.
0: 402, you're just clearing out, Chief.
1: Alright. You got the porch.
0: Tower's still in rehab.

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0: Okay.
2: We've searched the entire number 1 floor. We haven't found it. With the conditions, I don't think it's going to be found until this floor has been cleaned out.
0: Very well.
3: Safety 5, come in.
0: Good.
3: There is active fire in the Alpha Bravo corner of the attic space. I'm with Engine 8. I asked them to hit it from the exterior real quick. Put it up.
0: Understood. But full extinguishment is going to have to be from the interior, I assume.
3: It's right in the corner. I'm not sure the interior can get it.
0: Okay, you said Alpha Delta?
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1: Just trying to confirm. All we see on the Alpha side is plenty of thermal holes on the outside.
0: Okay, you're saying all you can do? You just need work from the outside, and there's nothing to do from the inside for now?
1: That's correct. I was trying to confirm that.
0: Okay, deal with 8-4.
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1: Roger, okay. 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

0: Clark's the flight at Hillside, 194 is in route for you.
1: Go ahead. Can't have anything coming that direction.
2: Negative.
1: I got to turn around.

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1: Yes, 5-1.
0: We're 1 hour and 15 minutes into your incident.
1: 5-1. We've got the fire extinguished under control. You can suspend the timers. Go to Delta for the update, 5-1. Fire alarm on Delta. Ship commander, fire alarm. We have a one story, type 5, single family dwelling. Had an outside in fire from side of Alpha. Had some extension into the Alpha Delta quadrants. Fire has been knocked. All searches are negative. Single occupant has been accounted for. Crews are in the process of overhauling the fire. We'll be holding units approximately 60 minutes. Fire alarm copies.
2: 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We checked the shopping center right there at the corner, but you continue that way. We're heading south. Okay, I'm going to take Conway for the traffic, sir.
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0: 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You come in off of President Street and make a right on Van Buren. Stage at the hydrant just prior. We'll advise if you need to lay in. There is an FTC on the Alpha side.
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0: Local box 1231, power ladder 26, proceed cold at 561 Manor Road, crossings of Douglas Road and Severn Road, for a lift assist on Talk Group 1 Bravo.
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